1, Sydney 3's en route. Showing out. It's going to be electrical wires and a pole down across the whole roadway. We've contacted NYSEG. They're going to send a crew out, no ETA. 33, copy.

0: Delaware, Sydney 2 is in route.
1: Sydney 2, you're in route. 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
0: Affirmative.
1: 2006. Delaware, Sydney PD. Sending the fire department over the
0: Street,
1: Union Street, for wires and a telephone pole down across the whole roadway. The lines are still active.
0: Sound main coming from River, block the other end if it's
1: 2007.

0: 8372, can you repeat your message? 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
1: I'm going to go down Main Street, down river, and come up in from the lower end. You got the top.
0: I'm just getting to the tracks now. I haven't seen it yet.

CV3, show me on scene. That is going to be a complete across the entire roadway. Union Street will be shut down. Receive, we'll show you on scene 2008.

0: 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Try to complaint domestic 822 Burton Hall Road, Milltown. 407-410-419, Village of Delhi. 1C33-1C35, 10th location.
1: Clear for that tempo locate. We're coming into the Village of Delhi on 28.
0: That's received. Would you both be able to take this domestic 822 Burton Hall Road, Milltown?
1: Confirm, you can attach us.
0: Caller saying that his wife is trying to smash through caller's window. States the female is outside trying to break in. We're still on the phone with the caller trying to gather further.

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1: Do they live together, and what window is she trying to break in? Is it a bedroom door from outside?
0: Affirmative.

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1: Receive, just advise us if I need a party to leave the residence. 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
1: Fred.
0: That child is going to be outside with the erratic female.

0: 333. 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Dispatch can hear her smashing the window, trying to smash the window.
1: Proceed.
0: 2016. That caller stated that female has gotten into the house. Parties are not cooperating with dispatch and are not separating. Start.

0: C33 for a caller. 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She's hurt. Would you like to put EMS on standby?
1: Affirmative. Where's the caller in the house and where's the subject?
0: Both caller and that female are going to be outside. They keep going back inside, back outside. And the 8-year-old is running around.
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1: At this time, 75, it's been on scene for 5 to 7. We have Union Street shot down at Steiner Road and Division Street, waiting NYSEG.
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0: That's a negative.

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AMS standing by. That's affirmative. Would you like them to go stage somewhere closer?

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0: 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You can show us heading in that direction. We'll state somewhere towards the end of Millbrook.
1: 3632. Hello. Marble Hospital 3962 is going to stage at the end of Millbrook Road.

0: 的。
1: $35, just advise EMS this driveway is going to be super rough.
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1: 3962.
2: 3962.
1: Law wanted us to advise you, if they need you at the scene, their driveway for that address is very rough.
2: Error received, sir. 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
1: It's going to be

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0: Need to show us back in quarters. Have a good evening, sir.
1: 3962, be advised that we're about to dispatch you to the Mountainside Residential for an 80-year-old male false call.
0: Received, you can go ahead with that.
1: Over the hospital, EMS. You're responding 42158, State Highway 28, Mountainside Residential, floor 2, common area for an 80-year-old male, false call, reported negative injuries. Parkville Hospital, EMS. Parkville Hospital, EMS, you're responding 42158, State Highway 28, Mountainside Residential, floor 2, common area for an 80-year-old male, false call, reported negative injuries. Alan, stand by, 2124.

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0: 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We'll be out.
1: Fort Shine, you're out.

0: vehicle accident, State Highway 17, westbound near exit 87A, Adam. 411, 429, complaint. 2C32, complaint, Delta 410, certification.
1: 23, Davenport, Ryder Road.
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1: 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I should be arriving at the residence momentarily. 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
1: 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Delaware's clear, 2134.

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0: 35, do you have landline capabilities?
1: That's a negative.
0: Received. Inquiring if you would be able to

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be out at 74 down the road. 74 Gasper Road.

0: 7, Delaware. Did you get a name of that?
1: Delta 1, Sydney 3.
2: Sydney 3.
1: Delaware, at this time, Charles City Fire Unit's back in service. Road will remain closed with barricades. Now you said we'll be on scene, long duration repairs.
2: 2156.
3: 407, we recontacted the caller. The caller does not know the name of the tow company.
0: If you could just recontact him, tell him not to move that vehicle until I arrive, please.

0: 7. Just advising, caller did call AAA. States they gave him a 30-minute ETA approximately 30 minutes ago. States he doesn't know the company that's coming. We are advising him to not allow the tow company to move the vehicle into your on scene.
1: That's it, thank you.
0: You're in service. Assigning you 1 penny 911. Hang up.
1: Yeah. 410. It's over.
0: 410.
1: Show this unit of service and mileage
0: 61669. 21 to 415, advising it's going to be 506 South Patrol Road, the town of Middletown. Disconnected cell phone, unable to call back.

415. Correction on that address. It's going to be the intersection of State Highway 30 and Halkettsville Mountain Road. Again, State Highway 30, Halkettsville Mountain Road.

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0: Over.
1: 3-2.
0: I'm going to be clear left. I'm just pulling up on what I believe is that MVA by exit 87. You can cancel the deputy if you want.
1: 2C, 3-2, that's received. Just confirming that's exit 87A, not 87, correct?
0: That's affirmative, 87A.
1: Received, DORA 407, did you copy?
0: 400, copy. Thank you.
1: 2205.

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1: Unit 2 is clear. I'll be in route to the SO to secure firearm.
0: Received. 2208.

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0: 145, go ahead.
1: New York, Lincoln Victor Williams, 7648. Lincoln Victor Williams, 7648. 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
0: 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Registered to a Nikesa Parliament out of Port Crane. 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
1: 5-5-0, if you can respond back to 18 Pine View Terrace, caller's called 911 again, stating the same individual is calling her phone. Also reporting a male named Jeremiah is messaging her as well.

Mastow County, 3262, Medic 51. You're responding at 41861, stay at Highway 10, Delhi Rehab and Nursing, Aspen Room 118 for a 75-year-old female, sick person, altered mental status, ALS response. Delhi Mastow County, 3262, Medic 51.

IMS, Stour County, 3262, Medic 51, you're responding 41861, stay at Highway 10, Delhi Rehab and Nursing, Aspen Room 118 for a 75-year-old female sick person, altered mental status, ALS response. That one's standby 0006.

landing at Medic 51. 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You're in route 0008, you're responding to a 75-year-old female, altered mental status, possibly septic. EP is 70/52.

Medic 51. 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Thank you.

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0: 550 stuff.
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0: 550, Delaware, is EMS Row.
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en route to your facility with one female scout. 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

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In traffic.

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0: if you can reach out to the farmer off of Reed Road in Basin Clove, advise him that he has a down fence towards intersection of Coles Clove, Cowboys, and Roadway. It's back in the field, but just notify him of the down fence.
1: That's affirmative. We'll attempt to reach out 340.

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0: 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It's going to be State Highway 28 and 6 in Bovina. I'll advise of everything when I take our

0: correction. 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Operator already called the tow. He stated he is secure and does not need police assistance. We'll be clear. 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

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Bagamo Hospital EMS needed to respond 724 County Highway 3, Margaville, for an 84-year-old male, possible lift assist only. Margaville Hospital EMS, you're responding 724 County Highway 3, Margaville. 84-year-old male, false call, possible lift assist only. 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

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Hancock KMS, you're responding 741 Burnwood Road, East Branch. 76-year-old female, chest pain, ALS response. 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
0: 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John Henry Young 5131. 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
1: 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We're almost on scene. We'll advise.
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Downsville EMS.

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1: Tower Medic 51, same traffic.

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Chalk Creek Fire, Masonville Fire.

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Trout Creek Fire, Masonville Fire.

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I'll be in route to 53579, State Highway 30, Roxbury, for a check to welfare through Sydney, 2952. 1222.

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0: 5-1 and County 3262 are back in the county.
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0: One C35 Delaware.
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1: Tony.
0: This is 53804, 53804. Have a good day.
1: Yes, sir. 1504.

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1: Received, 1405. Tell her to 595.
0: 595.
1: We're taking a suspicious persons complaint in the area of 167 Delaware Street, Dollar and Beyond. Caller requesting police officer respond states there is a male in a black top and a hat and a female with sunglasses on, believes that he saw one of them holding a knife, also believes that they're about to sell drugs or do drugs.
0: Receive.
1: 1406.

0: 595.
1: Caller also stated they have a silver car in the parking lot. They were in the parking lot, but now they're walking toward Tony's shoe store. New York registration, Lincoln, X-ray Lincoln, 4477.
0: Received. Who's your caller?
1: Caller is Luke Sherhan. Again, Luke Sherhan.
2: I'm into Delaware.
1: 1C37.
2: Romeo at 50224 State Highway 30. 50224 State Highway 30.
1: Received. 1407.
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3: I'm going to be at Brentwood Golf Course.
0: Civil complaint.
1: That's what I figured when we went by there. Alright, well, let's see if we need them.
0: Delaware 1-219.
1: One 9.
0: Can you respond to 846 Post Road in Franklin? We received a 911 hang up call from that location. No answer on callback.
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0: 1423.
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1: LZ has
4: got the Brentwood Golf Course.
1: Send it. 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
0: CAD? 1-218, your CAD number 3661. Again, 3661. Call came in at
1: 1419.
0: 1424.
4: Delaware's on. You're on the
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0: Hello, this is Hancock, one, go ahead.
1: Scott Fisher.
0: Station update.
1: 424.
2: We are going to require Weissnat to fly. Winning zone will be at the Frenchwood Golf Course. We're working on stabilizing the patient now, then there's going to be an extrication.
0: Do you have an approximate patient weight?
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0: 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What was your ETA to the landing zone?
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0: Charlie Branch 1, Charlie on scene.
1: You're on scene at 15 over.
0: Not sure who the wire belongs to. I'll get a pole number, see if we can get it figured out. You contact New York State DOT, request them on the scene.
1: Received. We contacted DOT at time of call. They were going to send a crew out.
0: That's affirmative.

0: 911.
1: 911, the wire installed is a pole number 1487. It's a fiber optic from, I believe, Margaville Telephone.
0: We'll contact Margaville Telephone.
1: Yeah, be advised, it has both the north and south line, lane blocked here, so if they could expedite it all or let us know.
0: Alright, we'll advise them, we'll let you know.
1: See.

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0: Sending EMS to 17 Howell Street for a male subject underneath a vehicle. Caller states car fell on her husband. We're gathering further.
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Walton Fire and EMS ambulance here responding. 17 Howell Street. Male subject, traumatic injury. Call reports, vehicle fell on the male. Gathering further. Walton Fire and EMS ambulance.

0: Fulton Fire and EMS ambulance, you're responding. 17 Howell Street, male subject stuck under a vehicle, gathering further. 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
1: Go to 5 back, 5.

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0: 3262, Medic 51. Medic 51, need you to start towards Walton, 17 Howell Street. For a 78-year-old male, traumatic injury from a vehicle, difficulty breathing. Stark County 3262, Medic 51.
1: Delaware 911, Walton 3.
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0: That is affirmative.
1: Received. Show me en route.
0: Walton 3, you're entered at 1540. Call reports, male pinned under the vehicle, difficulty breathing. Law is on scene, I'll try to get an update.
1: 911, 3061.
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0: Received. Walton 3, did you copy?
4: Walton 2 from Hancock 5, I'm in the area. Do you want me to respond with you guys?
1: You're always welcome.
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0: Medic 51, you're en route at 1541. Male subject pinned under a vehicle with difficulty breathing.
1: Power 61, we're out.
0: 3061, you're stepping on the medic. I copy, you're out at 1541.
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0: Walton Command, go ahead.
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0: 1543.
4: Delaware Walton 3063 is en route.
0: 3063, you're en route at 1543. Per your command, male subject is out from under the vehicle. 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
4: That's affirmative, thank you.
0: Delaware to 3262, did you copy? 3262 standing down at 1543.

0: welcome in.
1: Good.
0: He's got a different breathing. He's got multiple marks on his chest. Continue ALS. Looks like my ambulance is on scene. Tell him the scene right there is where I'm out.
1: Walton, come in. You're very staticky. I copy. Keep the medic going. Male is conscious with marks on his chest.
2: 458 to Delaware.
0: That's affirmative. He's conscious and breathing. His only complaint is his chest hurts. He's got multiple marks on his chest.
1: Medic 51, copy.
3: That's affirmative. Can you go ahead with a numeric and address on this incident?
1: 17 Howell Street, 17 Howell. It's going to be the street just before Speedway off of Delaware Street.
3: Received, thank you.
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5: 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Solo information, erratic operation, Sandway 10, Elk Creek Road, headed towards Stanford. Be on the lookout for a white SUV passing cars on double yellow again. Sandway 10, near Elk Creek Road, passing cars on double yellow, headed towards Stanford. Be on the lookout for a white SUV. 911's clear. 1-5-4.

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0: New York, Mary Adam Charles, 2897. 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I'll be clear to street when I die.
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Yes, Star County 3262, you're responding 41861 State Highway 10, Delhi Rehab for unit. 91-year-old female, sick person, BLS response.

Delhi EMS, Delhi County 3262. You're responding Delhi Rehab, 41861 State Highway 10, for a unit. 91-year-old female, sick person, BLS response. Lower standby, 1606.

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1: Walton Station just checking Walton Command status. They've been on scene for 25, 25 minutes.
0: Walton 3 called all fire units clear about 2 minutes after the ambulance called them into the hospital.
1: Negative. We did not copy. We will show fire units clear at 1607.
2: Lower 3262.
1: 3262.
2: Interim.
1: You're en route at 1608. It's going to be the fire unit. 91-year-old female has not been eating or drinking the last 24 to 48 hours. Does seem a little lethargic. Just advise if you need to discard the medic.
2: Hold on.
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0: that's valid. 2008 Pontiac Grand Prix Gold Gray expiring 6/23/27. Registered to James Henderson. 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
0: That's affirmative.
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0: Just make Boy Young Frank 1718. I'm going to be right in the horse barn. I just had two more cars pull up. There's probably 10 people here now.
1: 8-5, your separate comes back valid. 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

0: 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These are your 1800 announcements for Monday, July 27th, 2026. The next meeting of the Delaware County Firefighters Association will be Monday, July 27th at the East Meredith Fire Station, dinner at 7 p.m. with the meeting to follow at 7:30 p.m. All members and anyone interested in the association are welcome to attend. Out of service fire, Cooks Falls 671, Fleshman's 1311, Inner's Corners 2212, Rockferry 2312, out of service EMS, Headwaters 3364, Sydney 2464, Cow Creek 2962, Temporary Mutual Aid, Hancock East Branch, AMA, all calls in Long Eddy's Fire District, East Meredith with a pumper to any fires in Pinder's Corners, Walton to Delhi with a rescue for all structure fires, and Grand Gorge to Roxbury for all fire calls. That one's clear, 1802.
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1: Appreciate that, Timothy.

Memorial Hospital EMS. You're responding 42158 State Highway 28, Mountainside Residential, room 209, 99-year-old female. 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

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Sydney MS, Delaware County 3263, medic 51. You're responding 13 Pineview Terrace. 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Sydney MS, Delaware County 3263, medic 51.

0: CMS, Delaware County, 3263, Medic 51. You're responding 13 Pineview Terrace, Sydney. 55-year-old male, confusion, slurred speech, possible stroke. Now standing by, 1918.
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1: 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John Robert Zebra, 8118.
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He is a diabetic. They do not have a way to check his blood sugar.

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2: 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Again, room 209.
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1: 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I believe he has greater slurred speech than usual. 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
1: 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John Robert Zebra 8118. John Robert Zebra 8118.
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